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We appreciate y'all hanging out, man. And just like us, Brooke's got your country favorites and Wink traffic updates. 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

0: 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It is Kickstart call time. It's the first thing we do is give away the phone number, right? And then the very next thing we do is answer the call.
1: Yes.
0: So if you ever want to be first, make sure you save this number, 1-877-367-4432.
1: And we will go to the first call, line number two. Who's this?
2: Hey, this is Susan.
0: Susan, what's up? What's on your mind? You're the first call in.
2: I've got a long drive right now, and I heard you're looking for the first caller. I've never called you guys before, so I just figured I'd jump in and be part of the show. So,
0: I can remember the first time I ever called a radio station because I listened as a kid and wanted to do that. And the first time I ever called, it was for Judgment Free Zone. It was in Minneapolis, my hometown. It was KDWB, which is like a pop station. And I was begging the DJ for a pair of Kid Rock tickets.
1: Of course you were.
2: Those were different times.
0: Well, we appreciate you calling in. I don't have Kid Rock tickets for you.
2: How about a t-shirt?
0: You know what? Yeah, we have hoodies. I know the weather's changing, but cut the sleeves off.
1: We've got hoodies, yeah.
2: I was sort of kidding, but yeah, I'll take it.
0: No, I'll tell you what. We're going to put you on hold and we'll send you something, okay?
2: I love it. Thank you.
0: Thank you. We appreciate it.
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24: 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Here's my song, Boston. On a train.

0: 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And that was my song, Boston.
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1: And coming up next hour, we're going to kick off what we do every Friday. It's called Feel Good Friday, where you get to get on the radio, share your great story. You got some good news in your world. We want to hear it. So that's coming up next hour. But first, we're less than 15 minutes away. iHeart Country Roundup, biggest stories out of Nashville from your favorite artists in just a few.

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2: All right, first, Post Malone is making a special appearance in Storm on Sesame Street. So cute. It's premiering on Monday on Netflix and PBS Kids, but he basically performs a kid-friendly version of his song, I Had Some Help, featuring Morgan Wallen, which was reworked as A Little Help. And it's all during a special, where Elmo and his friends learn how to stay safe and support one another during a severe storm. How cute is that? All right, next. Listen, it is always family first for Parker McCollum, as it should be. He just postponed two of his shows this weekend because of his second baby boy. Yes, he's on the way. Parker McCollum shared the news on an Instagram story, just basically saying he and his wife, Haley, are expecting their baby to be born on Thursday, this past Thursday. The affected shows are his concert in Kansas City, Missouri, and his show in Omaha. But they'll be rescheduled for September. And last, more baby news. Big congratulations to Russell Dickerson and his wife, Kaylee. They just announced they're expecting their third baby in a joint Instagram post. It's a cute little video of the family on a beach and, of course, Kaylee being pregnant. But the couple captioned the clip, "One more face in that hallway hall of fame." Do we think the baby will have an R name? They already have Remington and then Radford, so we'll see. That's your iHeart Country Roundup with Tay.
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1: 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I mean, what, just a couple of days ago, Morgan Wallen dropped a brand new song. This is the latest from Riley Green. It's called Think As You Drunk. 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

YNK. 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
1: And it's Wayne D. I got to tell you, being back from vacation this week, the first week back is always so tough. I feel like I didn't have vacation, right? I do appreciate you. I shared some of the pictures up on Instagram. He's Wayne D. Thanks for letting us be part of your Friday.

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0: 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It's Wayne D as we dive back into Feel Good Friday. It's your positivity, right? 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And Diane's next.
1: Oh, my gosh. The construction is finally getting finished. I have been waiting since they started in April. And it's almost August. And the contractor finally called me to tell me that they were finishing up. And I am just so excited. I cannot tell you how excited I am. I've been waiting for this, obviously, for months.
0: Yeah, there's nothing like the relief of construction being done and, like, life can kind of get back to normal. I dig that. You can reach out for Feel Good Friday at 1-877-367-4432.

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1: A little throwback to FGL there. What's going on? My name is Wayne D, and the new country returns. Why not on a Friday night? She's an artist you met here first a handful of years ago. We love Lainey. She's got John Mayer on phone.

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You know, kids can come and make a special craft for their backpacks, even enjoy some story time. You can find out more at lsumo.com.

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2: 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Oh, my gosh. I'd be way louder and everything, but my kids are, like, sleeping in my arms right now.
1: 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If you missed the cash contest this week, it's coming back all next week, too, right here. 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
2: 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On a

0: 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And that was my song, Boston.
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1: Need a reason to smile? Wayne, Dee, and Tay are hitting you in the feels.
2: All right, so after being diagnosed with type 1 diabetes as a middle schooler, there is a teen who turned his experience into a way to help others facing the same challenge. So his name is Brody, right? And he created a thing called Bags of Hope for type 1 kids. And it's filling each care package with diabetes supplies, snacks, helpful information, and personal encouragement for newly diagnosed kids. But hoping to help just three families, Brody instead raised enough support to provide more than 60 care packages. And now plans to continue the project while pursuing a career helping people with type 1 diabetes. How cool is that? That's your In the Feels.

Baton Rouge is number one for new country. 101.5 WYNK. Taylor Swift with I Knew It, I Knew You. This is your Friday night soundtrack provided by myself, Wayne D. She is Tay. Hit us on Instagram at Wayne D and Tay. That's what Ashley did. Wanted to hear from Lauren Elena and Chase Matthew. It's called All My Exes. Playing it right after this one from Jason Aldean.

It's Wayne D and Tay, and after your busy workday, our girl Brooke is driving you home here on 101.5 WYNK. We appreciate y'all hanging out, man. And just like us, Brooke's got your country favorites and Wink traffic updates. Make sure you get back home safely. It's 101.5.

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1: 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Cole Swindell is going to be with us. Cole Swindell, our special guest, right here tomorrow night at 7 o'clock.

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And if you are spending too much time on your phone, it could actually be affecting your health. 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It made me put my phone down immediately. I'll share details in a couple of minutes.

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Amy from the Bobby Bones Show is hosting the Women of iHeart Country. It's an hour of your favorite female country singers. You'll meet some up-and-coming artists, maybe even some surprise guests tied in, too. 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
1: And we're getting ready to hang out in, what, eight nights until this guy is our special guest. Chris Jansen got a new song. It's called Fight for a Girl. Check it out.

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1: 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Oh, wow. I've been entering that contest.
0: Diane's $1,000 richer. You could be next, all right? 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
1: And coming up next hour, we're going to kick off what we do every Friday. It's called Feel Good Friday, where you get to get on the radio, share your great story. You got some good news in your world. We want to hear it. So that's coming up next hour. But first, we're less than 15 minutes away. iHeart Country Roundup, biggest stories out of Nashville from your favorite artists in just a few.

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Want to kick off your weekend every Saturday morning right here? Well, Bobby Bones hits you with the iHeart Country Top 30. 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
1: 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On a

0: guys, it's iHeart Country on The Verge artist Stella Lefty. 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
3: All right, first, Post Malone is making a special appearance in Storm on Sesame Street. So cute. It's premiering on Monday on Netflix and PBS Kids, but he basically performs a kid-friendly version of his song, I Had Some Help, featuring Morgan Wallen, which was reworked as A Little Help. And it's all during a special, where Elmo and his friends learn how to stay safe and support one another during a severe storm. How cute is that? All right, next. Listen, it is always family first for Parker McCollum, as it should be. He just postponed two of his shows this weekend because of his second baby boy. Yes, he's on the way. Parker McCollum shared the news on an Instagram story, just basically saying he and his wife, Haley, are expecting their baby to be born on Thursday, this past Thursday. The affected shows are his concert in Kansas City, Missouri, and his show in Omaha. But they'll be rescheduled for September. And last, more baby news. Big congratulations to Russell Dickerson and his wife, Kaylee. They just announced they're expecting their third baby in a joint Instagram post. It's a cute little video of the family on a beach and, of course, Kaylee being pregnant. But the couple captioned the clip, "One more face in that hallway hall of fame." Do we think the baby will have an R name? They already have Remington and then Radford, so we'll see. That's your iHeart Country Roundup with Tay.
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7: 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Happy Saturday. I've got some good news coming up I want to read for you, and Hudson's got some Nashville news to read for you, and I got a whole bunch of good country music to play for you. Hang tight. Hour number one of After Midnight starts right now.

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Man, it is late at night, early morning Saturday. What has got you up at this hour? I appreciate you hanging out. Call me up and share. 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
1: Hey, Granger, this is Misty from Statesville, North Carolina. I'm on my way into work. Just love listening to you in the morning. On my way to work and get my day started, and you just bring so much joy and happiness.

0: Baton Rouge is number one for new country, 101.5 WYNK. Ann Hudson coming in with the latest Nashville updates. Ann, what do you have for us today?
1: Oh, it's not Rager. Did you see Megan Maroney got candid about who she wrote "Who Hurt You" about? You know that song, pretty much ripping into a guy? I got that story coming up in your Nashville news.

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1: If you're up late with us, you'll want to follow us on Instagram too. At After Midnight Granger Smith. 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

0: from Nashville's Music Row. 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
1: So Megan Maroney released a song called Who Hurt You?
2: Of course she's 21 on your arm through the bar.
1: They're the one. Dissing on a guy. It's always been speculated Riley Green, and well, she addressed the situation in a sit-down interview with Cosmopolitan, pretty much saying she didn't name names, but she made it so obvious that all you had to do is Google it. And of course, it's none other than Riley Green. Oh, well, this is kind of cool. Peyton Manning is executive producing a docuseries called NASCAR Americana.
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8: Welcome to Saturday, everybody. I'm your host, Granger Smith. It's After Midnight. Happy weekend. Hey, what did you do as a kid that you got away with? We've been asking that question. 866-607-8383. Let me know. I've also got Earl Dibbles Jr., the country boy, coming in here with a dumb criminal story. It's hour number two. It's After Midnight. Let's go.
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Baton Rouge's number one for new country, 101.5 WYNK. 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

Baton Rouge's number one for new country, 101.5 WYNK. Hey, winning the lotto would be cool, I think, but winning a fake lotto, not so much. Earl's going to be here to share this dumb criminal story with us next.

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0: Dibbles and Dumb Criminals on After Midnight.
1: I'm Earl Dibbles Jr. I'm a country boy. I'm an honest boy, too, and crime don't pay. I got a story to prove it. In Florida, a couple tried to cash in on a fake winning lotto ticket, and now it's landing them in a ton of legal trouble. One was a $1 million prize using a scratch-off ticket she had crudely assembled from two non-winning tickets. Officials quickly noticed the ticket's alterations, prompting an investigation. Both of them was arrested on charges of forgery and grand theft, facing a court date set for May the 10th, and convicted a couple on counts of just being dumb.
0: Joining Granger now on After Midnight, new artist Shane Prophet.
2: You're from Texas, right?
3: Yep.
2: I was just in Junction. I was in Junction, Texas.
3: Junction is a good part of the country.
2: Yeah, I went on an axis deer hunt for my bachelor party. So
3: I was going to say there's big deer out in Junction.
2: Yeah, man, whitetails or axis?
3: Whitetail, but you know, there's a lot of people that grow axis just for the fun of it. When's the wedding?
2: October 16th.
3: October 16th in the middle of this tour, the stages tour with Lauren.
2: Yes, it is actually. It's right in the middle of it.
3: You got to do what you got to do.
2: It's way better in October, and my fiance wanted a fall wedding, and I told her I just didn't want it to be in the rut.
3: Was she okay with that?
2: Yeah, she was. She always says, if you like it, I love it. And so I told her, I said, well, my two things is I don't want to get married in the rut, number one. Number two, it can't be on a Saturday because of college football.
3: You are a wise, wise man. Here on After Midnight, we added Long Live Country.
4: Thank you.
3: Which I know is in some ways, that's weird for an artist to hear because you're like, man, I've been promoting this for a while, you know. But that's the game. That's the game of the radio business. But I'll tell you what, I love that music video. Where did y'all shoot that?
2: So that's a friend's farm that I grew up going to. So before I got a record deal or anything, I worked for the city. I was the guy that cut the grass in the medians of the road. And whenever I would get off work, I would literally go out there. There's a pond out there, and bass always hit topwater out there. And I would go out there and I would fish. But all that to say, that's the farm that I filmed it on. I grew up going out there, and one of the places I get a peace of mind out of.

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a dirt floor poor. Of course, that was back before the war. Yeah, your uncle and I made quite a pair, flying F-15s through hostile air. He went down, but they missed me by a hair. He'd always stop right there and say,

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7: Hey, thanks for starting your Saturday here with me on After Midnight, y'all. I know, it's officially the weekend, and I'm Granger Smith, your host. I've got some things I want to talk about that went down on this day in history coming up, plus some Nashville news with Ann Hudson. Have you heard? Well, she's going to fill you in. A lot to discuss here in the middle of the night, you third shifters working on a Saturday. I'm glad you're with me.

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0: about history. And he's even got the diploma to prove it. It's time for This Day in History on After Midnight with Granger Smith.
1: On this day, August the 1st, 1498, Columbus landed in South America. 1774, English chemist Joseph Priestley discovers oxygen by isolating it in its gaseous state. 1914, the First World War erupted. 1944, Anne Frank wrote her last diary entry.

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1: Hey, Granger, this is Peggy in Jacksonville, and I am up early because I am flying to Hawaii for a 2-week vacation this morning.
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0: Baton Rouge is number one for new country, 101.5 WYNK. Ann Hudson is coming up next with all the latest from Nashville. Ann, what's on your radar today?
1: I thought this was so cool, Granger. I got to interview Brantley Gilbert, and he talked about Hulk Hogan asking him to write the theme song for his wrestling league, and this was right before he passed away. I'll tell you what he said coming up in your Nashville News next.

0: Nashville's Music Row. It's Ann Hudson.
1: So Brantley Gilbert released his new album, Sins of the Father, last Friday, and I got the chance to talk to him, and it was so interesting because Hulk Hogan had asked Brantley Gilbert to write the theme song for his wrestling league, and all of this happened just before he died. It's a great song called Real American, if you haven't heard it. Opened up about what that call was like from Hulk Hogan.
2: He wanted it to be country, but rocking, you know, and patriotic. We wrote it in a day. And I still got a text message in my phone from Hulk where he was like, man, y'all killed it. This is badass, brother. It just ended up being an incredible thing. And then came the Real American Beer and the Real American Beer Zero, which is a non-alcoholic version, and which is cool for me. I'm allergic to alcohol. I break out in handcuffs and bad decisions. It's a bad decision.
1: Oh my God. So funny. You can listen to the full interview at aftermidnight.com. Oh, well, this is cool. Tucker Wetmore has announced a 6-song EP called Sunburn Mixtape. It's going to come out next week on July 31st.
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7: Weekend third shifters, thank you for keeping things running, keeping America rolling 24-7. That's what you're doing. I'm Granger Smith, your host here at After Midnight. Whatever the reason you're up early or up late, I'm just thankful you're with me. I've got this question. What is your hometown famous for? You got a story, let me know. 866-607-8383. I've also got Earl Bibbles Jr., the country boy with a dumb criminal story to tell us. A lot of good country music coming up, too. Hang tight. It's After Midnight.

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1: Okay, asking this question, what is your hometown famous for? It could be who is your hometown famous for. It could be what product. I said yesterday, unfortunately, that my hometown is famous for a tornado that came through in 1995. Hopefully that's not what you're going to tell me, but I'm asking this question. What is your hometown famous for? 866-607-8383.
2: We're from Deep South Texas, the Valley, and McAllen area, San Benito. Granger, we're known for Freddie Fender is here from San Benito. It's one of the, you know, one of those people that we're very proud of. So I just kind of want to put it out there, you know, Freddie Fender, renowned in the United States and from down here. We're very proud of that.
1: Of course. I've passed by the water tower myself, home of Freddie Fender. I've seen it myself. It's got his face is on the water tower. It's like a painting of his face. That's amazing. Thanks for the call, brother. 866-607-8383.
3: Hi, Granger. This is Virginia in Springfield, Oregon, right across the freeway from Eugene, Oregon. And we're famous for our Oregon football team, the Mighty Wonderful Ducks. So I don't know anything else except for the university, maybe. But I think that's what we're being known for is our Ducks.
1: Yeah, I think fair enough. Any university town is going to be famous for that university more than any other thing it could possibly be famous for, I think. But yes, absolutely. Eugene, Oregon makes anyone think of the Oregon Ducks. So what else do you guys have? What makes your hometown famous? 866-607-8383.
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Baton Rouge's number one for new country, 101.5 WYNK. I really appreciate you waking up and starting Saturday with me here on After Midnight. I'm your host, Granger Smith. What has got you up so early on a Saturday? Call me, 866-607-8383.

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1: Hey, Granger. This is Tyler from Hillsboro, Ohio. I just want to say good morning. I'm currently on my way to work, and I hope you have a wonderful day. Thank you.
0: Tyler, I hope you have a wonderful day too, buddy. Thank you for calling in.

Baton Rouge's number one for new country, 101.5 WYNK. So you've seen those Google Street View cars, right? Well, have you ever seen one in a high-speed chase with the cops? Hang on. Earl has got this dumb criminal story he's going to share next.

101.5 WYNK. All right, looking for your phone call here. Here's the question. What is your hometown famous for? I'll put you on the air. 866-607-8383.

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8: Saturday morning, early risers, what's up? This is After Midnight. I'm your host, Granger Smith. Thank you for making this America's favorite radio program. I've got some good news. Besides the fact that it's Saturday, hang tight, I want to read you that. Plus, there is some Nashville news. Have you heard about it yet? Well, Ann Hudson is coming in here quickly to inform you. Hang tight for all of this. Don't touch that dial.

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Baton Rouge's number one for new country, 101.5 WYNK. Yes, the weekend is here. How about we get it rolling with some good news? What do you say? Stay tuned for two songs, and I'll share it with you.

0: All right, here's a good news story. A Florida teenager turned two of her favorite things into a fundraiser that brought in $20,000 for children with hearing loss.
1: Okay. I'm interested. I'm listening.
0: 16-year-old Peyton Sandron created Serve for Sound after volunteering with the Debbie Institute. About 75 people took part in paddle tournaments for men, women, and children, and the money will support the Debbie Institute and a fund that provides replacement parts for children's implants.
1: Okay.
0: And Peyton hopes that the event will grow in the future.
1: Like the cochlear implants?
0: Yeah. I didn't know that word, cochlear.
1: Yeah, it's the one that you see sometimes on the side of their head. So they have a little, and it's actually an implant inside, yeah.
0: Probably very expensive.
1: Yeah, I imagine so.
0: That's a good news story.
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3: Meet Lee Platts, a renter whose possessions fill not only her apartment, but also the darkest corners of a mini storage unit. A land of both truth and

101.5 WYNK. Have you checked out our After Midnight Instagram lately? 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Do you like keeping up with some of your favorite artists? 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
1: It's after midnight. Crank it up. But if you wake the neighbors, don't blame us. You know what? On second thought, never mind. We don't care. 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
1: Hey, Granger, this is Phil. I'm calling because I'm down in Tucson. I'm driving up to Flagstaff this morning for work, and it got me up at crazy hours driving, and I just wanted to say hi. What's up to everybody?
0: The crazy hour people, that's who we are. Thanks for listening, brother. Yeah, this time.

0: 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Ann Hudson coming in with the latest Nashville updates. And what do you have for us today?
1: Oh, snap, Granger. Did you see Megan Maroney got candid about who she wrote "Who Hurt You" about? You know that song, pretty much ripping into a guy? I got that story coming up in your Nashville news next.

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1: We know the night shift isn't easy. 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

Baton Rouge is number one for new country, 101.5 WYNK. Hey, thank y'all so much for sharing Saturday here with me on After Midnight. Before you take off and get this weekend started, let me remind you, God is great and he's worthy of our praise. I'm Granger Smith coming to y'all from the Yee Yee Farm in Central Texas. 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
7: What's up, everybody? I've got one final hour of Saturdays After Midnight starting right now. Welcome. I'm Granger Smith, your host. I've got some things that went down on this day in history I want to talk about that I've written down, plus some Nashville news, the latest stories about your favorite stars out there in Nashville with Ann Hudson. All of this here as we get our Saturday rolling. We

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1: Okay, the first day of the First World War began on this day. Let's see what else happened on this day in history coming up in two songs. Hang with me.

0: talking about history, and he's even got the diploma to prove it. 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
1: On this day, August the 1st, 1498, Columbus landed in South America. 1774, English chemist Joseph Priestley discovers oxygen by isolating it in its gaseous state. 1914, the First World War erupted. 1944, Anne Frank wrote her last diary entry. 1961, Six Flags Over Texas opened. 1971, George Harrison benefit concert for Bangladesh, two shows, take place at Madison Square Garden. 1981, MTV premiered. 1996, The Game of Thrones book debuted. Some famous birthdays include actor Jason Momoa.

Baton Rouge's number one for new country, 101.5 WYNK. I appreciate you listening here late on a Friday, early on a Saturday. Where do you have After Midnight turned up tonight? My number's 866-607-8383. Hit me up tonight. 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
1: Good morning, Grazier. This is Misty Rose from Thorny Point, North Carolina. Just wanted to say I'm so grateful for you. I lift you every morning on my way to work, and you're such a blessing to us all. So thank you for everything you do, and keep on keeping on. Have a great day.
0: Well, thank you, Misty, for those kind words. I appreciate you so much.

0: 101.5 WYNK. Ann Hudson is coming up next with all the latest from Nashville. Ann, what's on your radar today?
1: I thought this was so cool, Granger. I got to interview Brantley Gilbert, and he talked about Hulk Hogan asking him to write the theme song for his wrestling league, and this was right before he passed away. I'll tell you what he said coming up in your Nashville news next. Just when

0: It's After Midnight with Granger Smith.
1: I knew I'd see her around. I'd be at some party, she'd show up and I'd be walking out. Or across some parking lot, hiding behind her sister. I'd look up, she'd be at the red light beside me in that white Maxima with a sticker on the back. I'd act.

0: Nashville's Music Row. It's Ann Hudson.
1: So Brantley Gilbert released his new album, Sins of the Father, last Friday, and I got the chance to talk to him, and it was so interesting because Hulk Hogan had asked Brantley Gilbert to write the theme song for his wrestling league, and all of this happened just before he died. It's a great song called Real American, if you haven't heard it. Opened up about what that call was like from Hulk Hogan.
2: He wanted it to be country, but rocking, you know, and patriotic. We wrote it in a day. And I still got a text message in my phone from Hulk where he was like, man, y'all killed it. This is badass, brother. It just ended up being an incredible thing. And then came the Real American Beer and the Real American Beer Zero, which is a non-alcoholic version, and which is cool for me because I'm allergic to alcohol. I break out in handcuffs and bad decisions. It's a bad thing.
1: Yeah. Oh my God. So funny. You can listen to the full interview at aftermidnight.com. Oh, well, this is cool. Tucker Wetmore has announced a 6-song EP called Sunburn Mixtape. It's going to come out next week on July 31st.
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Baton Rouge is number one for new country, 101.5 WYNK. Okay, y'all, this show of Saturdays After Midnight is officially over, but I want to remind you, there's another show just kicking off right now on Yee Yee Radio. 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

0: Little Big Town, Better Man by request, and they are in studio with us right now. Let's talk about before cell phones, when we had to actually remember phone numbers.
1: Oh, yes. That was so good for our brain. I still remember my home phone number.
2: I don't.
1: 404-778-2306.
3: I remember mine. I think somebody still has it. Like somebody, and I've said it before on shows, and people started calling it.
1: Oh, no.
3: And so that person doesn't like when I do that. But I remember that number, too. There's like four numbers that I still remember from being a kid.
1: Yeah, me too. My best friend.
3: But we don't remember numbers. We don't remember how to get places.
1: Now we can multitask while we drive, and that is not a good thing.
3: Do you know anybody's number now? Anybody's current number?
1: I know hers. You want me to say it? I'm just kidding.
2: I know Jimmy's.
1: I know my husband's and my daughter's and Karen's. Because she's had it for 25 years.
2: I don't know Elijah's by heart.
1: Oh, we gotta get that in there.
2: I know. I don't know
3: I don't
2: why.
3: Know my wife's.
2: It's kind of a hard number.
1: What if you drop your phone in the toilet and you need to call your wife?
3: Oh, I was thinking, what if I get hit by a tractor trailer or like prison or something?
1: Oh.
3: Yeah.
1: Yeah, and you get one call and you don't know your wife's phone number.
3: I don't know anybody's phone. Who would I call? I don't think I know anybody's number.
1: Okay, tonight.
3: Isn't that crazy?
2: Tonight, our homework is to learn our spouses. Yes. I know my spouse. I need to learn my son's
1: number. Elijah's, and you gotta learn your precious wife's.
3: I know every word to Bare Naked Ladies 1 week. Chickadee China, the Chinese chicken. You got a drumstick and your brain stops ticking. Watching X-Files with no lights on. I'm Dalla Mason. Oh, the Smoky Man's in this one. Like Harrison Ford, I'm getting frantic. Like Stingham Tantric. Like Snickers guaranteed to satisfy. Like Kurosawa, I make mad films. Okay, I don't make films. But if it did, they have a samurai. Get a set of cut. It's just a whole thing, right?
1: It just paid off, Bobby Bones. It just paid off.
3: I don't know my wife's phone number.
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0: Hey, so happy you're here with us. Let's throw it back a few now to 2014. Here's FGL with Luke Bryan. This is How We Roll on the Country Top 30. Me.

0: Little Big Town and Boondocks, our guests in studio this week, hanging out with us. Did you say you had something to tell me?
1: You and your wife have incredible fashion.
2: Yes.
1: I love it. Well, Kimberly got a Louis bag from our manager, and...
2: And so did you.
1: I know. He gave us all, Jason gave us all a Louis bag 1 year for Christmas or something. And now we get candles. I don't know what's happened to him. And he's gotten richer.
2: Last Christmas, we didn't get a candle.
1: We didn't even get a candle last Christmas.
2: We didn't. It's fine.
1: I know. I'm like, 1 year we got a candle with his face on it.
2: Yeah, we did.
1: Remember those, Lisa?
2: Mm-hmm.
1: We love, Jason is the best gift buyer. Like, so he bought us all Louis, duffels.
2: Do you think he thought that would last for... A whole decade?
1: The Louis bag?
3: It was recovering for that in nine more years.
1: It was a gift for the decade.
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Here's Cole Swindell with Single Saturday Night on the Country Top 30.

they were keeping it low key. But now it's like these county lines closing in on me. I see them everywhere together. It's hitting a little too close to home.

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1: Time now for a request from Dwayne, listening in Allentown, Pennsylvania. He's asking for Dylan Marlowe and Dylan Scott, Boys Back Home. So here you go, Dwayne. Yeah.

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0: 101.5 WYNK, Baton Rouge's number one for new country. It's Brooke Taylor, just giving you a little bit of encouragement here on the show with my daily upload. I just need you to hear me when I say that a slow season isn't a wasted season. Whatever is going on right now is still growing something in you. A slow season is not a wasted season. All right, if you want to hear that again, it's up on my Instagram stories. Find me at Brooke Radio. Baton Rouge.
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It's Brooke Taylor. Just in case you needed a little fun fact about this guy right here, Chase Matthew. You know, he's also a mechanic. The man can fix pretty much anything on a car. What?

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Hey guys, it is Bobby Bones. Monday morning at 6 a.m. A list of the skills every guy needs to know. 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

0: Baton Rouge is number one for New Country 101.5 WINK. It's Brooke Taylor. Sherry won herself $1,000, has some really good plans with the cash.
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101.5 WYNK. It's Brooke Taylor with a request from Baton Rouge. I want to play it for you really quick. 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You can send in your request so I can try and play it too. You're on 101.5.

1015 WYNK. It's Brooke Taylor. Can Carrie Underwood just go ahead and have her own cooking show? That is something I would watch. The girl is always posting things on her Instagram stories and all of the recipes she makes. I'm like, when is she just going to get her

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Thanks for listening to us here on 101.5 WYNK. It's Brooke Taylor. This was some of the best news I think we got all week. One of our favorite country couples is expecting another baby. Details next.

0: Baton Rouge is number one for new country and Bobby Bones in the morning. It's 101.5 WYNK. It's Brooke Taylor. Man, I got to throw out some baby news for you. So excited about this. You know, me and my husband, we are expecting baby number three coming up in November. And well, Russell Dickerson, his year has been pretty amazing. Him and his wife, Kaylee, just announced they are also expecting their third child. Her little growing bump on the beach with their two sons. So sweet. She doesn't really share any details, but listen, we're so excited about the growing Dickerson family. If you want to see his Instagram page or Kaylee's Instagram page, you can see that big ol' announcement. Congratulations, y'all.
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1: Thanks for listening to 101.5 WYNK. We are Baton Rouge's number one for new country. It's Brooke Taylor. I can't believe every day that goes by, we are now officially able to say that next month, September, I can't believe it's already August 1st. Kenny Chesney is going to be playing our iHeartRadio Music Festival in Vegas, September 18th and 19th.

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2: 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Boston is a song I wrote when I was waiting on a guy who was picking me up. 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
1: It's Brooke Taylor. The collaborations are collabing. Let's just say that. Kenny Chesney went and just gave us some more details on his new album, Silver Sands Marina. We got to talk about this here on the show coming up next.

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1: Hey, it's Brooke Taylor. I don't know why this song from Dustin Lynch always just puts me in a really good mood. Maybe because it just makes me feel like summertime. Here's Easy to Love.

Trump. 101.5 WYNK. Hey guys, it is Bob Jones. Monday morning at 6 a.m. A list of the skills every guy needs to know. We all have to draw one and learn one of these skills. 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

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It's Brooke Taylor. Just reminding you, hurricane season continues this summer. 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
1: 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She couldn't believe it. Monday morning.

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101.5 WYNK, Baton Rouge's number one for new country. Really do love you letting us tag along again this weekend. I am Billy Greenwood along with Luke Combs. 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

0: 101.5 WYNK. Kids are going to be heading back to school in the next few weeks. Not good news for the parents as well. I was just reading some numbers on this. Did you know the average parent spends, on average, 38 minutes a day driving their kids to and from school or activities for school? They say over the typical school year, that adds up to about 7,000 minutes or 15 full work days you spend shuttling your kids during the school season. Looking forward to that in the next few weeks. In the next few minutes, you get Blake Shelton and Zach Tops in there with South of Sanity.
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2: 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What's interesting about that, apparently for the most part, we're listening to it alone. 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
1: Very interesting that while they say music brings people together, on average, we listen alone to the tune of about 379 hours a year. 379 hours a year of listening to music all by ourselves. For the most part, that would be with headphones on, in the car, or even by yourself at home. In fact, 11% said they never listen to music with other people at all. Isn't that interesting? Regardless of where you're listening or how you're listening, I'm glad you're listening this weekend. I'm going to get you back to the country with Sam Hunt, and a throwback from Carrie Underwood is on the way.
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Back on Monday, your next chance to win $1,000 with a Great American Fill-Up. And by the way, next week is your last week to win that money. Carrie Underwood, just as promised, with a throwback. It's time to undo it.

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0: Baton Rouge's number one for new country, 101.5 WYNK. Keep in mind, if there's anything I can do for you while you're hanging out with us this weekend, best option for getting a hold of me is by hitting that talkback mic. That's on the free iHeartRadio app. That little red microphone records you for up to 30 seconds. So if there's something that you want to tell me about, something you're celebrating, a birthday, maybe an anniversary, something awesome going on this weekend, share that message with me. It'll come right to me here in the studio, and then I'll get it on the show. If you'll do that, I'm going to get you right back to the country with Kenny Chesney in less than 10 minutes. And Matt Stell prayed for you.
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Looking for your movie review. 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
1: 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It's called quiet shopping. You familiar with this? Talk about that after you get Luke Bryan. Country, and she knows it.

0: 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And that was my song, Boston.
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1: 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I think when we look back on 2026, it will fondly be remembered as the year of Ella. Nobody hotter in country music than Ella.

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1: It was a busy week in the world of country music. Megan Maroney earlier this week having to stop her show because of an illness. Ashley Cook with a forthcoming self-titled album that's going to be out in August. And Jordan Davis and Thomas Rhett heading to the small screen. I've got all of those stories, some country nuggets, if you will, on my Facebook page. Do me a favor, find me, follow me on Facebook so we can stay connected and I can keep you informed too. Billy Greenwood on Facebook. And George Burge, he's on the way in less than 10 minutes with his mind on you.
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101.5 WYNK. Back on Monday, your next chance to win $1,000 with the Great American Philip. Just keep in mind, we're down to the last week to win that money. Here's Morgan Wallen. Been by now. No.

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101.5 WYNK, Baton Rouge's number one for new country. Just can't tell you how much I love you spending your time with us this weekend, and me too. I am Billy Greenwood, along with Dylan Marlowe and Dylan Scott. It's the boys back home.

Baton Rouge is number one for new country, 101.5 WYNK. Anything on your mind, let's get it on the radio. 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

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Hey guys, it is Bobby Bones. Monday morning at 6 a.m. A list of the skills every guy needs to know. 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
2: Some country news. Low Cash apparently ramping up to release their new EP. It's called Let the Country Music Play. I'm a big fan of Low Cash. Those, if you've never seen those guys in concert, they have so much energy. They are fantastic. That new EP, Let the Country Music Play, is going to be out on August the 7th, so that's right around the corner. See if we can get some Low Cash in here in just a couple of minutes. In the meantime, Taylor Swift with a brand new one, I Knew It, I Knew You, and Lee Bryce is on the way, and apparently he's hard to love.
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Baton Rouge's number one for new country, 101.5 WYNK. Back on Monday, your next chance to win $1,000 with a Great American Philip. Just keep in mind, we're going to wrap that up next Friday, so the final week to win that money. 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

That Rouge is home for the Bobby Bones Show, 101.5 WYNK. If you're having some wine this weekend, the kind of wine you're having may depend on your age. More on that after Parmalee. Take my name.

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1: If you're sipping on some wine this weekend, the type of wine you're drinking may depend on your age. New study out says millennials all about the rosé. Rosé all day. That's been the craze since about 2010. Also was the case for a while with Gen Zers. They've now changed, apparently adopting the Sauvignon Blanc. They call it the Sauvy B. That is their signature drink, apparently, as well. And if you're like I am, a Gen Xer, probably just having a cup of coffee and calling it a night. It's Kane Brown in less than 10 minutes and Riley Green with Worst Way.
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0: 101.5 WYNK, Baton Rouge's number one for new country. A little shameless plug here, but since I'm only in the studio for a few more minutes, want to invite you to find me, Billy Greenwood, on my Facebook page, especially if you love trivia. I deliver a different trivia question every single day, usually via video, and then collect all of those guesses in the comments. And we'll see. You'll see if you can bust it. It's called Trivia Time. It's on my Facebook page. Do me a favor. Hit the like or the follow button while you're there. Billy Greenwood on Facebook. That's me. Get you Jason Aldean in less than 10 minutes. And George Purge teaming up with Luke Bryan. Ride, ride, ride is on the way.
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day, Potts Farm was a place to go. Load a truck up, hit the dirt road. Jump the barbed wire, spread the word. 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

0: 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Final week to win $1,000 with a great American Philip that returns Monday morning. Right now, as promised, to get George Burge and Luke Bryan.
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